0: mascots and sofa spots. Talking tactics with anyone who'll listen. And that the ref can hear us, even from here. We believe in every second of added time that the stars will align. And maybe, just maybe, football gives us all something to believe in. We the Believers. Betfred. Please gamble responsibly.
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0: 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David Guetta, Calvin Harris, Fisher, Martin Garrix, The Chainsmokers and more. 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

0: 2026. We're going feral at the world's biggest dance festival with the biggest names in EDM. 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

0: 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David Guetta, Calvin Harris, Fisher, Martin Garrix, The Chainsmokers and more. 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

0: 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David Guetta, Calvin Harris, Fisher, Martin Garrix, The Chainsmokers and more. 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

0: with the biggest names in EDM. David Guetta, Calvin Harris, Bisha, Martin Garrix, The Chainsmokers, and more. 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

0: 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David Guetta, Calvin Harris, Fisher, Martin Garrix, The Chainsmokers, and more. 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
17: Oh my days, finally Saturday morning has landed. Welcome to Weekend Breakfast right here on Kiss with me, AJ King.

let's get the party started. See you at the bar, you was hardly talking. That's when I knew that your heart was scarring. Friends to lovers need a part to star in. Like, wait, babe, let

all believers. The whole world is like backing Justin Bieber. He's going to be performing at the halftime show, the first ever halftime show at a World Cup. He just dropped two albums. He did Coachella this year. He's having a jolly good time of life right now, making that money. I'm AJ. Good morning. Welcome to Weekend Breakfast here on Kiss. If you can hear my voice right now, what are you doing up? Are you putting a shift in like me, a weekend warrior? Are you on the way home after a little bit of a large one last night? Let me know. Come check in, man. 03-448-11-2233. We can do a voice note if you want. We can do a picture if you want. Just get in touch, man. 03-448-11-2233. It's not all about me and my big mouth. It's your show as well, you know. Up next, I've got a little bit of Tyler, who's hanging out with our very own Henry after this.

0: Ed Sheeran pressing play on your Saturday morning with Shivers. A big vibe from him. I've been asking you what you lot are up to this morning. 03-448-112233. That's the WhatsApp number. It's free. That's the group chat. Come let me know what you're doing this morning. Congratulations to David and Dawn getting married in Southend today. That's what I'm talking about. That's from Christine. Whatever you are up to today, I mean, that set the bar pretty high. Whatever you're up to today, especially if you're a weekend warrior putting a shift in at work like me, got to hear from you, bro. Up next, I've got some new noise to play you. Shakira and Burna Boy with Die Die. Kiss.
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It's Saturday morning. This is what we do to get the weekend started, man. That was the Rudimental Legends and John Newman with Feel the Love. I'm AJ, and we have something huge coming your way this weekend. Kiss Dance is heading to Tomorrowland, one of the biggest dance music festivals in the world. 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So make sure you join the Kiss Dance family as they bring you the biggest artists. I'm talking Calvin Harris, David Guetta, Fisher, Martin Garrix, Hannah Lang, and so many more. 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So if you can't make it to Belgium, don't worry, we're bringing Tomorrowland to you, my G. Make sure you keep it Kiss Dance and lock in on the Rayo app this and next weekend for the ultimate Tomorrowland experience. Incoming, I'll be letting you know how you can win yourself 400 grand on Friday after this one. Here's Tame Impala connecting the dots with Jenny, his Jackal on Kiss.

0: of the league summer. 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
1: Really? I can't believe it, honestly.
0: His flabbers were ghasted. All he did was lock his entry in. If you fancy winning 400 grand, all you need to do is lock your entry in for your chance to win next Friday. 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

0: 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If you do that, you'll get two entries for the price of one. Up next for your Saturday morning, though, I'm about to press play on some Baseline House from Medusa and the Good Boys. See you in a bit.
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AJ with you, hooking you up with our first addition to the Kiss Hype List this week. It comes from Mr. Jason Derulo, who first heard this instrumental online, hollered at DJ Goja, who produced it, and Melody, who was a former Eurovision participant for Spain in 2025, and said, "You lot, we need to remix the ting."

0: Saturday morning on Kiss. It's Weekend Breakfast. That was Ray and 070 Shake with Escapism. If you've just begun your summer holidays, I need to hear from you, man. 03-448-11-2233. Send me a voice note over the break. Let me know what you're up to. Shout out to Calvin, says he's loving the tunes. We got Warren, Aoife and Albie in the car on a Saturday morning mission. I like it. We are active. Come on. Next up, I've got Gunner and Burna Boy. Yes.
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0: Yes, it's AJ Kiss.

Is this too ravey for a Saturday morning? No. This is what we do on a Saturday morning. I'm AJ. This is like the dawn of your weekend. 8:10. You got it on Kiss. Shout out to everyone getting involved on text. Let me know what is good. 03-448-112233. That's my WhatsApp number. Come check in. You can send me a voice note. You can send me a picture of your brekkie. Or I don't know who you're hanging out with at work. Either way, we are all locked in here to get after it and make the most of the day. I've got a Kiss anthem incoming from Snoop Dogg and Akon after this one. Here's Drake with Jack.

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1: On Monday morning, the Court of Chloe is back in session.
0: And you can win tickets to Leeds Festival. 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

0: Shout out to Kesha. I've just read that Kesha wants you to send her your old teeth because she likes collecting them. No, Kesha, I'm not sending you my teeth. It's like those people who collect fingernails and put them in the jar. What kind of suburban horror are we living? I'm AJ. Good morning. It's Kiss.
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Friday morning, Kiss Me More. Now, one of the things about summer is that, you know, we start thinking about our exes. We start looking at their profile pictures on WhatsApp, even though they're supposed to be blocked. And Instagram as well, considering sliding all up in the DMs, which is kind of what Ariana Grande has done with her ex, Ricky Alvarez. She changed the lyrics of one of her tracks from Now I Listen and Laugh to We Always Find Our Way Back. And she was spotted like all cozy with him the other day as well. Let's get into something from her brand new album, Petal. This is Hate That I Made You Love Me.

0: was B.O.B. and Hayley Williams with Airplanes, a song which is very apt for the time as we have just landed in summer holiday season. And if you need a little bit of cash in your back pocket, we can help you with that, you know. Listen up, because Make Me A Winner is back, and this Friday, we've got £400,000 to give away and elevate your bank account to Champions League status. AAA everything this summer, yes. New sports car, yes. New yard, yes. Holiday for 3 months, yes. 400 grand is a lot of money. Big up Shane, who won that yesterday.
1: Really? I can't believe it, honestly. Brilliant.
0: Yeah, exciting time. So if you fancy bagging yourself 400 grand on Friday, here's how to lock your entry into the draw. All you need to do is text the word WIN to 64100. That is WIN to 64100. And if you do that right now, you'll get two entries for the price of one. 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This is for over 18s only, and lines close at 5 p.m. on Friday when Kate Thornton will make the call. All you need to do is pick up your phone if we ring you, and that 400 grand is yours, and we will transfer it into your bank account directly after.

100. I'm going to keep it moving with literally one of my favourite house anthems of this season. 2026 has been amazing. I've got Hugo, Emil Angel and Ultra 9.

0: with the biggest names in EDM. David Guetta, Calvin Harris, Fisher, Martin Garrix, The Chainsmokers, and more. 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

0: I just love the story of this tune, man. 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Jordan Adetunji made the song called Kalani because he fancies Kalani. I mean, who doesn't? She heard it, jumped on the remix, and the rest is absolute history, my friend. It's Saturday morning. I'm AJ King, just pressing play on your weekend. It's what we do, homie. 03-448-11-2233. That's my WhatsApp number. The group chat is now open. Let me know what you're doing this morning, man, especially if you, like, just got in from a cheeky night out, yeah? Come talk to me. I've got Ray and Where's My Husband next.
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0: Yes, yes, it's AJ King kicking off the doors to your Saturday morning with Weekend Breakfast right here on KISS. Our first is Ray. Hey.

I'm not gonna lie, I've shed some real Rude Boy tears to this tune, seeing them perform it at Ultra Music Festival. That was the Swedish House Mafia and John Martin with Don't You Worry Child. I'm AJ King, getting your Saturday in motion. If you can hear my voice right now, you've made smart choices. Come and check me in my WhatsApp group, 03 double

0: the littest Ovology song ever, man. And the video is just like literally unhinged. Al Haast and Miss Jackson on Kiss. It's Weekend Breakfast with me, AJ King. I'm lining up something very, very bassy from Silver Bumper. It was added to our Kiss hype list not too long ago. You know me, I just want to rave on a Saturday morning and get your head in the game to make the most of the weekend. So I'll see you back here with that ASAP.
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The perfect tune to wake up to if you know, like in your heart, you've got nothing to do today. You're just gonna sit at home, order some food, get the telly on, not even watch it. TV, radio on, PS on the screen as well. That was Post Malone with Circles, chill vibe for your Saturday morning. I'm AJ King, soundtracking the commencement of the weekend with bass. Here's Silver Bomber, one of my favourite tunes to play at the parties this summer. This is so good. This is on tonight on Kiss.

0: are working, you know. David Guetta and Bebe Rexha with I'm Good. They hooked us up with this banger. And next week, Bebe Rexha is going to be headlining Tomorrowland. And word on the roses, David Guetta is like behind the scenes pulling the strings for the set. It's going to be incredible. If you fancy upgrading your festival passes to AAA Gold Star versions, I could have the hookup view this summer. Kiss. Let's talk money. I'm trying to upgrade your life and your summer with £400,000, which is ready to be won on Make Me a Winner. That is happening at 5 p.m. on Friday. And it is a real thing because yesterday, Shane won himself 777 grand. Listen to how flabbers he was.
1: Really? I can't believe it, honestly. Brilliant.
0: Flabbers were ghastly. He was shocked. He was, like, out of it. But now, he's probably spending that money as we speak. 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It's for over 18s only. And lines close at 5 p.m. on Friday when Kate Thornton will be making a call to you to let you know that you're about to get 400 grand transferred into your bank account. 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It is a guaranteed winner. Someone is going to be celebrating the sickest summer ever on Friday. 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While you sort that out, I'm going to hook you up with some Shakira.

0: with the biggest names in EDM. David Guetta, Calvin Harris, Fisher, Martin Garrix, The Chainsmokers, and more. 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

0: Mello and Anne-Marie, where she's basically saying, even though it's summertime and everyone's looking fine, you're remaining in the friend zone, bro. What a terrible place to be, man. I'm AJ, good morning. In a bit, I'm going to play you something banging from Jack Jones and Ray, because it's Saturday and we're getting our head in the game for the weekend.
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With You Don't Know Me, big vibes for episode one of the weekend. It's Saturday. It's happening right now. Now, England are out of the World Cup. Well, out of winning the World Cup, they still need to play France, which is... I don't know how I feel about that, man. I'm sure the boys just want to go home and relax. But they better win! That's all I'm saying. That is the least that we deserve. Which brings me on to the halftime show. The first time that there's going to be a halftime show at the World Cup. And it is absolutely stacked full of some top tier performers. I'm talking Burna Boy, Madonna, BTS, and Justin Bieber. Hear the joke. Every single one of them have 60 seconds to perform. Like, what? It's like, I don't get it. But I then thought to myself, how much money are these people getting paid for 1 minute of their time? At least 300 grand, right? Madonna's not going to hit that stage for anything less than half a mil. Like, 300K, half a mil. Like, I want to know, man. Let's get into this.

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0: So if you are new around here, the Kiss Hype List is a collection of absolute bangers, both old and new, that you need to know about. Ones that are going to be soundtracking the party and the afters this summer. I'm about to press play on a hot hookup from DJ Goja, Jason Derulo, and Melody. It's called Michiko. Jason heard the instrumental online, hooked up with DJ Goja, was just like, look, we need to make something of this. They brought in Melody, and the rest sounds like this. Not only that, but Jason's on tour right now. He's done a dance challenge to it as well, you know.

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1: 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That's where it goes down.
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1: Leeds.
0: It's Breakfast with Tyler West and Chloe Burrows. With Channel 4. 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

this morning already. Yes, Sophie in Southampton heading to a bridesmaid dress fitting today. Emily and Josh are in the car on the M1. Hello to Abby in Ashford. Lewis listening right now in Tooting, and Callum in Croydon as well. This is Kiss Anthems, right? We play you a load of massive throwbacks for 30 minutes every single morning at 11 a.m. And you can get involved with the show right now if you want. 03-448-11-233. 03-448-11-233. It's James Hall getting on Beyonce. This is Sweet Dreams on Kiss Anthems.

and living it up. Yes, Nathan and Sophie in Manchester on the way to iCare. Love an iCare trip. Ryan's in Croydon. Hello to Hannah in Newcastle. And Callum and Sarah in Milton Keynes as well. 03-448-112233. That is my WhatsApp. What is your weekend saying? What plans you got? What's going down? I want to know all the deets. 03-448-112233.

Anthems. Anthems. 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Anthems. Kiss.

Every single morning at 11 a.m. we do Kiss Anthems. 30 minutes of big throwback tunes. Finishing up today with Mojo, Lady Hear Me. And it's James Hall with you for Saturday morning. You good? I feel like this is the song of the summer right now. It's Hugel, or as my mate called it, Hugel. Hugel.

Tyler and Zara Larson, She Did It Again. You're on Kiss for Saturday morning. It's James Hall chilling with you. Are you good? Last night, we gave away a whole load of cash. We gave away like £777,000 to a guy called Shane. Funniest thing ever, he was just making a cup of tea, wasn't expecting the phone call. We then called him, was like, hey mate, you're all right. We've got £777,000 put in your bank account. He was not expecting that phone call. So this is what we do, right? Every Friday, we give away just obscene amounts of cash. And we've reset the cash now. So all you've got to do, if you want to be in the draw for next Friday, is get your phone out and send a text message. That's it. And £400,000 is what's in the bank this time. 400 grand would properly upgrade your summer, wouldn't it? £400,000, tax-free, straight in your bank account, right before the weekend. It's mental. All you got to do is text the word WIN. Send it to 64100, W-I-N to 64100. If you do that, you get two entries for the price of one. 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We will close the lines at 5 o'clock on Friday. Answer your phone. That 400 grand is yours. Right, paid straight into your bank account after the call. Now, you have to wait for it. You know when you get your mate who owes you money and they take like a month and a half to transfer you it? It's like, mate, just transfer me the £3, please. No, we're not like that. We will bang it in your bank account right before the weekend. So you will go into next weekend with £400,000 in your bank account. It's a guaranteed winner. Someone's going to win the lot. Hopefully it's you. Text the word WIN to 64100 and you

0: 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David Guetta, Calvin Harris, Fisher, Martin Garrix, The Chainsmokers, and more. 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
7: With flavours as diverse as the music, there's always something new to discover this weekend with Mentos. 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

Kiss on Saturday morning with Doja Cat and Paint the Town Red. It's James Hall. Have you seen that FIFA are selling grass from the World Cup for $450 a square? $450 a square. You get it in a little glass box and you can have it at home. So part of the 2026 World Cup can be in your house. Sounds like a lot of crap to me, to be honest. I was thinking, I've had a great money-making idea though, right? I'm going to go home later on, cut a load of grass out of my garden, and I'm going to sell it for $350 a square.

0: You check it out, Kiss. It's James Hall. Did you see that Jason Derulo was spotted in Mallorca on a yacht? I'm riding solo, solo. I wonder whether he's going to go to the Magaluf Strip or not. I mean, if you're there, you may as well. Jason, if you are listening, don't do what I did. Go to a piercing parlour at 4 a.m. and get your ear pierced whilst slightly intoxicated. Coming up after 12, Dave and Thames, Rain Dance and James Hype in a bit for you.
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2: Hi. It's 12 o'clock Saturday afternoon. You're on Kiss. It's James Hall with you right now. Back to the tunes with Dave and Thames. This

Glass Animals and Heat Waves on Kiss for Saturday afternoon. It's James Hall. I've got Drake to play in a sec. I was thinking the other day, I actually don't know anybody called Janice. I can't think of anybody that I know called Janice. It's probably a good thing, really, because since Drake has released this track, I would probably walk around and go,

0: favourite lyrics in that song, "Lend me some sugar, I am your neighbour." I've never been to my neighbour and asked for sugar before. It's Kiss with Outkast and Hey Ya. It's James Hall with you on Saturday afternoon. My WhatsApp number is 03448 112233. 03448 112233. What's your Saturday afternoon saying? All right, stay there. Shakira and Burna Boy's playing next.
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I still can't get over his Coachella performance, or Coachella, as they said in America. Like, it was so, like, simple, but so sick, wasn't it? Just him in a hoodie, sat on stage playing YouTube videos, and he got paid $10 million for it as well. Justin Bieber with the Kid Laroi stays on Kiss. It's James Hall. Kiss. So, yesterday, we paid out another life-changing cash prize to a guy called Shane, who's a lift engineer. He was making a cup of tea when we called him, and he won an obscene amount of money. But now it's your time to upgrade your summer. We've got £400,000 to use on Friday.

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Major Lazer, DJ Snake and MO, that is Lean On, and you check it out, Kiss at the Weekend. It's James Hall's soundtrack on your Saturday, whatever you're on with right now. I'm doing the tunes, man. Oh yeah, I've just been looking at some photos of Taylor Swift's wedding. Amazing photos, like absolutely unreal. Can I ask a question? And maybe this is like me being a guy and not really understanding, but her dress was just like mahoosive. It was so big. It just looked like slightly inconvenient. Like, amazing dress, great for the photos, but how on earth is she walking with that on? Like, there's a photo of her with this dress on, yeah, right near a staircase, and there ain't no way she's getting up those stairs. It just ain't happening for her. Honestly, I feel like it's an inconvenience. All right, Bella Kay, I love it, I love it, I love it. It's on Kiss now. I like people.

0: All right, my WhatsApp is 03-448-11-22-23. What's your Saturday afternoon saying? 03-448-11-22-23. Stick with me. Avicii's playing after one. And Ray, where's my husband? That is next for you.
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2: 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Paddle to the metal. 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I should do this for a living.
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16: Maybe.
0: Weekends. Hi. Saturday afternoon across the UK. 1 o'clock right now. It's James Hall with you. Back to Tunes with Ray and Wes.

0: I've had a few days to process England being kicked out of the World Cup by Argentina. And I'll be honest, the one thing that I'm going to miss the most, Ross Kemp.
1: Yes! Yes! Yes! Harry Kane! Harry Kane!
0: I feel like the rest of the time, you don't really hear much from Ross Kemp. And then all of a sudden, when the World Cup or the Euros is on it...
1: Yes! Yes! Yes! Harry Kane!
0: It's Kiss with...

0: Zara Larsson, Lush Life, it's Kiss on Saturday afternoon. Do you know that she won Sweden's Got Talent age 10? It's mental, isn't it? I did a school talent competition dressed as a horse. I'm joking you. And I lost. So there's the difference between me and Zara Larsson. Coming up, Dominic Fike to play White Keys is on next. And Kendra Lamar and Not Like Us before 1:30 on Kiss.
1: I dream of a rave generation.
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9: 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And it soundtracks your summer. Every link

0: on the floors on Kiss. It's James Hall. All right, Dan and Ellie in Stoke. Hello to Rachel in Worcester. And Aaron and Laura on the way to Birmingham Airport as well. 03-448-112-233 is my WhatsApp number. 03-448-112-233. Let me know what's going on with you. Chloe, what's happening this weekend?
1: Not much. On the way to a wedding.
0: I love a wedding, me.
1: Yeah, me too.
0: I think for me, it's just like all day drinking and then all day eating. That's kind of like, just, you know what I mean? Like, I'm happy for the happy couple, but I'm also really enjoying the buffet and the drinks.
1: No, I completely agree. Same here.
0: What colour dress have you gone for?
1: Oh, like a summery, reddy, pinky, yellowy.
0: Okay, nice.
1: Summery vibes. No, it's actually quite a funny story. I had a shorter dress, but I decided to faint yesterday and scraped all my legs, so I had to go for a longer one.
0: What happened?
1: I don't know. I was just standing outside at work and I collapsed.
0: Oh, my days.
1: Oh, I know. So a little trip to A&E and then a quick decision of a longer dress. And
0: A&E
1: all the way.
0: As well? Are you joking?
1: Yeah.
0: What?
1: No. No, they'd never know.
0: All right,
1: I'm all
0: good. Okay, well, good. Well, you take it easy today. Sounds like you don't need any drinks.
1: No, I'm good.
0: Well, listen, have a good day. Nice one for having Kiss on, yeah?
1: Yeah, definitely.
0: All right, let us close.

0: All right, nice one for having Kiss on this afternoon. It's James Hall playing you the Black Eyed Peas and Worries the Love. It's actually pretty flipping mental how much money we give away. But we've just given away a whole heap of cash on Friday, and then we've reset the cash and we're doing it again next week. Every Friday, this is what we do. Life-changing amounts of money could be yours. £400,000 could be in your bank account next Friday. And all you've got to do is send one text message. 400 grand. Holy moly. What would you do with that? Just have a think about it. If you had £400,000 dropped into your bank account on Friday, how would you spend that money? All right, let me get you in the draw. Text the word WIN, send it to 64100. So that is WIN to 64100. Do that and get two entries for the price of one right now. Text 250, push standard network rate. You can also enter at makemeawinner.co.uk. It's over 18s. The phone entry details are on the website as well for this network competition. Lines close 5 o'clock on Friday when we'll call you back. 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Best of luck.
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0: That's What I Like, and you're listening to Kiss. It's James Hall. He's doing six nights in London at Wembley. That's going to be mega, man. He's just such a cool guy, isn't he? I wish I could have like a small amount of the Bruno Mars cool inside of me. All right, Jade in Worcester, hello to you. Cheers for your message working today. Matt in Durham. Hello to Kirsty and Rob in Luton and Rachel in Walsall. What's going on with you? 03-448-11-2-2-3 is my WhatsApp number. 03-448-11-2-2-3. All right, stick with me after 2 o'clock. Tyler and Zara's playing for you. And we're back with Justin Timberlake. Cry Me a River's on in just a bit for you as well.
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0: We are all about the weekend vibes. 2 o'clock Saturday afternoon. You're on Kiss. It's James Hall with you right now. Back to the tunes with Tyler and Zara. This is She Did It.

James Hall on Kiss. What are you saying tonight? You heading out and sending it? Or are you staying in because you've had a few heavy weekends with the football and that? Whatever you're up to, Rio Frederica is back on Kiss from 7 p.m. Saturday night Kiss is on. All the biggest dance anthems in the mix. Make sure you get her on tonight from 7, yeah? Rio Frederica is back on your radio. All right, it's

0: Add this number to your phone, 03-448-11-233. 03-448-11-233. Yes, Chris in Barnsley, who's helping his mate move house. Was that one of those where they went, what are you doing Saturday? And they didn't give you the reason, like, why they wanted to know. And you're like, oh yeah, I'm free. Yeah, can you help me move house?
1: Man.
0: You're joking me. Leah in Bedford, hello to you. And Reese and Natalie wanted to hear Olivia Dean. I'll play that next for you on Kiss right there. Kiss.
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Still, that is happier, and you're listening to Kiss. It's James Hall. England play France later on to decide who's going to be third and fourth place at the World Cup. Kind of pointless. I might re-watch the England-Argentina game, but I'm going to watch it up until we started losing. I'll watch it till we score. I'll be like, yeah, that was great, guys. That was great.

0: Old School Beyonce and Sean Paul, Baby Boys on Kiss. Saturday afternoon, and it's James Hall with you. We give away a load of cash every Friday. But it's obscene how much money we give away, right? Kiss. And on Friday, you could win yourself £400,000. 400 grand. What the actual fridge? Mental. 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W-I-N to 64100. 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
10: Kiss. Big shouts, James. It's Ellie with you on Kiss. Hope you're having a fantastic Saturday afternoon. It's about to get even better. Here's Tyler.

Yes, we are. Now, of course, tonight is the big France versus England game. Everybody on the timeline is saying that this should have been what the final actually should have looked like, and I'm sorry, I have to agree. Not being funny, though. Who wants bronze?

0: If you are in the thick of your family barbecue, or maybe you've had some friends over today, I'm glad you've chosen Kiss as your music of choice, babe. Absolutely banging. Also, just a heads up, in Russia, they've started this thing called a barbecue buddy. You can actually hire someone to come to your barbecue and actually help out. Why have we not clocked onto this in the UK, please? We need a UK barbecue buddy situation going on, right? Zara Larsson's up next on Kiss.
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I'm about to press play on probably one of the best people who knows how to make a dance tune, all right? 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Oh my goodness, Fisher. Love Fisher. Martin Garrix as well. Hannah Lang. 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So if you can't make it to Belgium, don't worry, we're going to bring Tomorrowland literally to your garden. So keep it Kiss Dance and download Rayo. Don't forget, this weekend it is all going off. 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

mean, fancy is an understatement, really, Iggy. Talk about £400,000 sitting in a bank account right now waiting to get transferred to you this coming Friday. You could be more than fancy, honey. 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He's a lift engineer, by the way, in his bank balance. Can you imagine that? Now it's time to upgrade your summer. We've got a scorching 400K up for grabs. It's happening this coming Friday. Get yourself into the draw. All you got to do is send a text. It's win to 64100. Do that right now, and you're going to get two entries for the price of one. Text will cost you £250 plus your standard network rate. You do have to be over 18. Please do not forget that. Enter at makemeawinner.co.uk. You'll also find the phone entry details and all the rules for this network competition there too. Lines close 5 p.m. this Friday. Kate Thornton will be making that phone call. If she rings you, you've just got to answer it. That's all you got to do. You've got one.

0: 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Do it now. We've got Taylor Swift on the way up next.
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Smith, sounding so good in your Saturday afternoon. I love that bit. Okay, maybe I shouldn't sing on Kiss. Right, Sam Smith, by the way, if you're a big fan, they are actually performing like 2 nights in Manchester in September and like 8 nights in London in September. So if I was you, honey, I'd go get the tickets, okay? Because you don't want to miss Sam Smith live on stage. They are immaculate. Right, let's get Tame Impala and Jenny on for you.

0: the biggest names in EDM. David Guetta, Calvin Harris, Bisha, Martin Garrix, The Chainsmokers, and more. 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
11: We believe every 4 years. 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Talking tactics with anyone who'll listen, and that the ref can hear us, even from here. We believe in every second of added time that the stars will align. And maybe, just maybe, football gives us all something to believe in. We the believers. Betfred, please gamble responsibly.
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13: It's Ellie with you on Kiss. Look at us hanging out this gorgeous Saturday afternoon. I've got Tiesto and Tate McRae on the way off to Samba.

I don't know about you, but I am the worst aunt in the world, right? I completely forget every single year what date my nephews are born on. And you can forget about any friends' birthdays being like lodged into my brain, but WhatsApp might just save us. They're apparently going to launch, and they're testing it right now, a brand new feature that gives you notifications when someone's birthday is coming up. I know you would think put it in your diary early, but I even forget to do that part. So WhatsApp, I need

0: on your Saturday. It's Ellie with you. I really hope whatever you are doing today, you are doing it outside, because we have been so blessed with the weather, haven't we? Long may it continue all the way into December. Right, Hugel's up next on Kiss. This.
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0: shining, the vibes are good, the tracks are even better. I am, though, about to play you a tune from Ariana Grande called Hate That I Made You Love Me. I've got a bone to pick with her. How can you make a tune and then say this?
1: I'm so glad that feeling is captured on this album, but it's one that I won't listen to probably or sing live probably. But I think it's like a very important color to exist within the album because it's, yeah, just an important piece of the puzzle to me.
0: At least I'm playing it for you on Kiss. Here's Ariana Grande.

Olivia Rodrigo. I mean, she dropped one of the best albums of 2026, really. I mean, I call it an album, but really it should be a novel. It's so long. Go! This. Right, it is time to change your life, okay? This moment could just be that moment that you were destined to listen to me on Kiss, or I tell you exactly how you can enter to win £400,000. And it's really, honestly, so much more straightforward than you could even ever imagine. It's one text message that goes from your phone to the number I'm about to give you, and you could be winning £400,000 tax-free cash this coming Friday. Shane followed all these instructions, and listen, yesterday he won £775,000. Yeah, he's definitely quit his job as a lift engineer. It's your turn now. Grab your phone, send the text. It's win 64100. That's all you got to do. Text win to 64100. Do that, you'll get two entries for the price of one. Text to 250 plus your standard network rate. You have to be over 18, don't forget that part. You can enter online, makemeawinner.co.uk, where you'll find phone entry details and all the rules for this network competition there too. Lines close at 5 p.m. this Friday. Kate Thornton could be calling you. If she does, you've got to answer the phone. And £400,000 is yours. Pay straight into your bank account after the call. It is a guaranteed win, right? So get yourself in and hopefully it's your turn. Don't forget to send the text though. Text win to 64100. Do that right now. Olivia D.

0: with the biggest names in EDM. David Guetta, Calvin Harris, Fisher, Martin Garrix, The Chainsmokers, and more. 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

Right, this Hypebeast tune has definitely been the soundtrack to already so many of your holidays, and I can tell you personally, I have used it on an Instagram carousel. I'm so excited to play it for you. It's going to make you feel like you're in Ibiza. It's going to make you feel like you're on holiday mentally just for a few minutes. It's DJ Gojar, Jason Derulo, and Melody.

0: approximately 2 minutes and 42 seconds ago, you thought you were going to have a quiet weekend, right? Well, look how everything changes when you hear a bit of Flo Rida and T-Pain on Kiss. I absolutely take responsibility for that. Molly and Skilly Banger up next. Stay put.
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0: Well done for joining me on Kiss today. All the tunes are absolutely creme de la creme, elite. Get ready to shake it to this.

So I thought that we've all lost it from the moment I heard that everyone is paying for Taylor Swift's rubbish post her wedding. But now I feel like we've extra lost it. This is like times two on WhatsApp, kind of lost it, you know? Apparently, the World Cup is going to be selling off chunks of the World Cup grass. Now, you know Justin Bieber is going to be performing at the halftime show at the World Cup final this Sunday. So you're not only buying a chunk that players have played on, but you're also going to pretty much, probably, essentially, buy a chunk of Justin Bieber's footprint. Yeah, we've all lost it. $400, by the way, a square's going for. $400. Yeah, count me out. Thank you very much. Here's Alex Warren on Kiss.

0: has heard and delivered. Apparently, she's got another album coming out, her fourth album due this year. And I feel like she's doing it on purpose because she knows it's the year of the horse. It's a good year. It's a good year to be dropping music. Shakira and Burna Boy are up next. World Cup faves right here on Kiss.
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0: Calvin Harris, but David is not happy about this.
1: I was kind of the only artist that they could put against him, and he was the only artist they could put against me. It was so annoying, like promoters, if one promoter would have me, they would put him. Oh my God, so we would speak about it. We'd be like, this is so annoying.
0: I have to actually apologize.

You got to take a leaf out of Rihanna's book. If she says live your life, do it. There's no better way to live your life, though, than have £400,000 in your bank account. Manifestation is the thing to be doing in 2026. So why don't we just manifest that money getting into your bank account together? The world shall be your oyster, and all you've got to do is get yourself in the draw by sending one single text message. Shane did, and guess what happened to him? On Friday, yesterday, in fact, feels like ages ago, he won £777,000. Shane is a lift engineer. He's probably now not a

0: Because if you do that right now, you're going to get two entries for the price of one. 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And don't forget, you've got to be over 18. Lines close this Friday at 5 p.m. Kate Thornton could be calling you. 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It's a guaranteed win as well. So send the text. It's win to 64100. Zara Larsson is waiting for you up next on Kiss.
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We've got a rate Ed Sheeran, man. 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Not only does he know exactly how to hit the mark with his tunes, he's also helping everybody. He secured £12.5 million in funding to basically turn libraries all across the UK into music studios. He just wants us all to have music in our lives.

0: back with one of her exes. 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Ricky Alvarez. 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I mean, go figure. 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
0: Weekends. Right, I'm trying to hold on to the rest of Saturday, okay? Trying to slow this day down so we can enjoy it as much as possible. Olivia Rodrigo's up next. Play.

only just fresh off her honeymoon, and she's already telling us that she's going to have an album for us ready in the autumn. That's going to be great, isn't it? Thanks, Dua. Thought you might want to enjoy married life a little bit more. Well, I'm not complaining, mate. That's a nice autumn winter due for us. Right, here's Femi on Kiss. It's a

0: obviously, with England out of one of the biggest tournaments known to man, we need to do something about it, right? Tyler and Chloe, I don't think I've loved you any more than I do now, because they've made a pledge that we must cheer Spain on to win. I have never been more Spanish in my entire life. In fact, this morning I had a Spanish omelette for breakfast. That is how Spanish I'm trying to be. Well, Darcy in Salisbury is actually trying to prove why she should get an honorary Spanish citizenship.
1: Recently, we were there on holiday, so I've seen Spain play in the World Cup with all the Spanish locals. It's brilliant.
2: Can you talk much Spanish, Darcy?
1: No. Uno vino blanco, por favor.
0: Nice.
2: Vino blanco, that's only the essential ones.
0: Yeah, she knows the important words. On Monday, the Court of Chloe is back in session and you could be winning tickets to Leeds Festival. So make sure you listen to the guys on Monday morning, all right? Dominic Fike is up next, right here on Kiss.
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1 to 10, how much do you love Zara Larsson? Now, how much do you love Jade? Can you imagine the combination of Zara Larsson and Jade? Well, you don't even need to imagine it, mate, because they are literally getting into the studio together. It's going to be carnage. Here's another on Kiss.

The history of sexiest tunes, right? Has to be. Busta Rhymes, Mariah Carey on Kiss. And you want to talk about sexy, honey? £400,000 is exactly that. Get it into your bank account. Just send the text. Do it right now. What else are you doing on this fine Saturday evening? Grab your phone, write the word win, and pop it to the number 64100. And if you do that right now, you will get two whole entries for the price of one. Text to 250 plus your standard network rate. You've got to be over 18, don't forget. You can enter at makemeawinner.co.uk. You'll also find the phone entry details there and all the rules for this network competition there too. Lines close at 5 p.m. this coming Friday. Kate Thornton is making the phone call. If she rings you, you've got to answer it. If you do that, you win £400,000. It gets paid straight into your bank account after the call. It's a guaranteed win. Somebody is taking home the lot. Let that somebody be you for once. It was Shane yesterday. He's living his best life with £777,000 in his bank account. Might be your turn. Text WIN.

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I am in utter shock. I have just found out that the Biebers, Justin and Hailey, have bought a brand new pad in New York, just off the Hudson River. 4 bedrooms. 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

0: Miles on Kiss. It's Ellie. Thank you so much for hanging out with me. I've had the best time with you for the last few hours. It's about to get even better. Rio is on the way. She's going to set your vibes right for your Saturday night. 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Kiss.
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say. Yeah, get out with me, Rio Federica. How are we? Shall we get our Saturday night started good and proper? I think the answer to that is yes, isn't it? All of the biggest and best in dance music. I've got Ray on the way. I've got Fisher, but first, I think we do a bit of Jax Jones. This is his latest. He is looking so well. He's looking after himself, and he is back making the bangers. So Pulling Me Back plays right here on Saturday Night Kiss. 6 foot 2, eyes blue, I'm into it.

0: Festival with the biggest names in EDM. David Guetta, Calvin Harris, Fisher, Martin Garrix, The Chainsmokers and more. 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

probably the catchiest beat of a tune I think I have ever heard. Shane Coates, Get Out My Head, Saturday Night Kiss. We are going in tonight, just so you prepare yourself, all right? You and me, Rio Frederica. I have got potentially the happiest dance tune to come out of this year by three dudes. They call themselves the Bowser. They had a very, like, gratitude reflective moment the other day after playing this beautiful rooftop in New York City. Just kind of like, how did we get here? Guys, you got here because you make tunes like this. Magnetic Plays on Saturday Night Kiss.

0: 2024. It sounds like it is straight out of the 2010 era of dance music. And there is a very good reason for that. I found this out this week, right? Christelle and Notions, The Days, playing on Saturday Night Kiss. It was actually written back in 2014. It was written 10 years ago. This now all makes so much more sense with that vintage feel, that sound that feels so nostalgic. There's a reason for it, and that is the reason. But look, stick around. Big dance tunes on the way. I've got Tame Impala and Jenny. I've got a throwback from Sigala and Ella Eyre, and something new for you, so stay there.
1: Saturday night.
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Tagala, Ella Air, that is Kami of a Love on Saturday Night Kiss. I'm Rio Frederica. How we doing? I hope you had a gorgeous weekend so far, and I hope you know that it is going to get better. Because me and you are hanging out until 11 o'clock, yeah? I don't want to hear no more about it. And if you are with your friends, or if you're with anyone tonight, and you fancy setting yourself the challenge of learning a new TikTok dance, then I've got the perfect song for you. I want you to learn this one from DJ Goja, Jason Derulo. What it takes for me not to sing that man's name. Melody, learn their dance for me, Chico. Plays on Kiss.

0: This is one of my favourite tunes from dance music over the last few years. When it was released, I heard it for the first time and thought, oh, it just sounds so nice. Diplo and Miguel, that is Don't Forget My Love, came out in 2022. Listening to it here on Saturday Night Kiss. I'm Rio Frederica. I think we should turn it up a notch. It's after 8 o'clock. I have got a fist bumper. I have got a stank face maker. I have got a vibey little number from Silver Bumper. That rhymes. I'm a poet and I don't even know it. On Tonight plays next. Stay there.
1: 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Kiss.
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7: As promised, we are starting 8 o'clock on Saturday Night Gears with a vibe. 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

Please tell me you remember the music video to this. Power Tools, does that ring any bells? I mean, the tune came out in 2003. Absolute throwback. Benny Benassi's Satisfaction on Saturday Night Kiss and me, Rio Frederica. Welcome. If you're just joining, you've made a very good decision. I've got wicked tunes on the way. MK, some Martin Solvig after this. Brand new music from Fisher. It's called What a Life. I feel like he's getting all reflective on this. So shall we do it with it?

0: working tonight. Whatever it is you're doing, I have got you covered on the tunes front, I promise, because the next tune I'm going to play you is actually one of the biggest dance tunes to come out of this year. Frostbutt and Clooney's Free Your Mind plays next on Saturday Night Kiss. Stay there.
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Kiss Me. For a little bit of nostalgia. Sometimes it's quite nice to hear a throwback, isn't it? A throwback that you know all the words to, that bring back some amazing memories. So if you loved that, I think we should do it again. Eric Pritz, Call On Me. You know the aerobics music video, Malarkey? Came out in 2004. We're going to do that after brand new music. Bebe Rexha and David Guetta are up. This is Sad Girls on Saturday Night Kiss.

0: Call on Me. Saturday Night Kiss. I'm Rio Frederica. Are we vibing? If you just answered no to that question, then you just wait there, all right? Because I have got something up my sleeve I think should do the job. It also, it actually could do the opposite. It's a touchy one, this. Another and 54 Ultras talk to you on the way next.
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Saturday Night Kiss. How do we feel about that song? Because obviously it was England's song to celebrate for the World Cup, and then not to bring it up. I don't want to dampen anyone's mood, but obviously Wednesday happens. We're not really bringing it home, are we? So should I have not played it? Listen, you can't deny it is a banger though. And it makes your shoulders want to shimmy. It's got disco vibes all over it. But you know what? I'm happy with my decision. I'm Rio Frederica. Let's do something brand new now. Joel Corry is up.

0: What a throwback. Some of my favourite dance music came from this era. That came out in 2016. Anything from 2010 to 2020, I'm a big fan of. Tune's called A Fire Trouble, if you love it, on Saturday Night Kiss. And you're with me, Rio Frederica. Stick around after nine. I've got the song that is everywhere. Milky and More Grabs, Just The Way You Are, coming up next.
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both agree that that is possibly one of the most iconic tunes ever. Mojo's Lady Hear Me Tonight. Playing right here on Saturday Night Kiss. My name is Rio Frederica. I hope that hit the sweet spot. It did for me here in the studio.

0: that girl has honestly had probably one of the best rebrands we've ever seen. She hasn't even really rebranded. She's just maybe revived, matured, stepped into her absolute power. Zara Larsson and David Guetta's On My Love on Saturday Night Kiss. You and me, Rio Frederica. I think everyone's loving Hugh Girl's new song. I can't say his name any other way than Hugh Girl. His song Moving to the Sun, which is everywhere right now. It plays next on Kiss. Stay there.
1: 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Kiss.
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from an aeroplane. I have Wi-Fi now. I mean, that is impressive. I think that's the weirdest place anyone's ever listened to the radio. But if you do want a shout out on tonight's show, get involved on WhatsApp 03 44 811 2233.

0: I hope it was a gorgeous sunset where you are. So just call it out the window here in the studio, Jonas Blue. That is Edge of Desire on Saturday Night Kids. The reason I say it is because that song, I should have played it earlier. I should have played it while the sun was setting, because that then would have been an even bigger vibe. Next week. Yeah, hanging out with me, Rio Frederica. How are you? How's your Saturday been? Are you going to be watching the game in 20 minutes? Actually, 19 minutes. I mean, that's exciting, isn't it? I didn't even know that happened. I mean, I am a part-time football watcher. You know, I only really get fully immersed in the Euros or the World Cup, and usually towards the end. So I didn't even know they had to have a game to see who came third. But I mean, it makes sense, doesn't it? So go on then, have we got any predictions? What do we think the score's going to be? Who do we think's going to win? Send me a WhatsApp. You can do that now. I'll give you my number. 03-448-11-2-3. And stay there. I've got BB Rexha and Faithless's New Religion on the way next.
1: 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Kiss. Are you ready?
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9: Jaffa cakes are cakes, but some people still don't get it. 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

Rio Frederica. I'm actually really doing well on the old multitasking right now because I'm mixing and then I have got a screen above me that's playing the football. 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I just got a text from James because I asked, what do people think the score's going to be? 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

coming through this ass. Is that you? Out tonight? Or does it depend on the score of the football? Joel Corey, Jack Jones, Charlie XCX. I mean, any excuse, really. My name is Brio Frederica. Saturday Night Kiss, we are going in. Stay there after 10 o'clock. She might not be a football person. I've got Calvin Harris and Jazzy Satisfy. Let's do it.

0: with the biggest names in EDM. David Guetta, Calvin Harris, Fisher, Martin Garrix, The Chainsmokers, and more. Watch what we get up to this weekend at Play Kiss UK on socials. 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
3: 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Yeah,

euphoric number. What a classic that is. That came out in 2001. That was 25 years ago. What on earth? Roger Sanchez, Another Chance on Saturday Night Kids with me, Rio Frederica. Now look, if you're listening to the tunes and you're not watching the football, you might not be bothered, but I just thought I would tell you that within 3 minutes, England scored. We're 1-0 up already. So I've got my fingers crossed. I do this thing where I have to keep my fingers crossed the whole way through a football game. So I feel like it gives us good luck. Will it work? I'll let you know next week. Tunes on the way. I've got Fisher after this. James Hype is up. Up in our energy tonight. This is Serotonin on Saturday Night Kiss. Enjoy.

0: I just saw a photo of Ray at Wimbledon, right? And she just looks like a superstar right now. She had Nicole Kidman sitting behind her. And it's iconic. Like, the way she does her hair, she had the red lip, the sunglasses on. She's just a superstar, isn't she? Her tune with Casso and D Block Europe, that is Prada on Saturday Night Kiss. My name is Rio Frederica. Just checking in on the England squad. 2-0 already! Come on, England! Listen, I think third place is great, you know what I mean? Some of my friends are like, no, we should be in the final. Yeah, but we're not, all right? We've got to get our head around that. But look, tune's on the way. I've got Tame Impala and Jenny's Dracula. Boys Noise on the remix next. Stay there.
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1: 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And it soundtracks your summer. 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

on this tune will always be a vibe. A Craze, Cherish, that is Do It To It. And before then, I played MK17. What a classic that is. Out of my favourite genre of dance music. Anything that came out between 2010 and 2020, I am into it. And that one was it. I don't know if you've seen, but MK has his, it's like his logo, but essentially it's his name just tattooed on the back of his hand. Are we okay with that or are we not? What do we think about that? Is it a little bit gloaty? Because obviously his hand's always uncovered, so you can always see it. It's like me having Rio tattooed across my forehead, kind of, isn't it? My name's Rio Fredericka. Saturday night, let's do this. I've got Sunny Fadira's latest with Libyanka. It's off his brand new album. It's called Let Me Be In Your Arms. It plays here on Saturday Night Kiss.

0: Lines, Tinashe's No Broke Boys on Saturday Night Kiss. And I can't quite believe it, but England are winning 3-0 to France. If you're not watching the football and you are in the car and you haven't had an update, I'm glad that I was the one to be able to give you that. We're playing so well. I say we. I'm not doing anything. I'm sat in the studio playing new tunes. They are playing so well. But my name is Rio Frederica. I want you to stay right there because I have got an absolute banger. A new music from Silver Bumper on Tonight Plays Next.
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Fantastic. Duke DeMond's Won't Look Back on Saturday Night Kiss with me, Rio Frederico. Sorry, I'm laughing because I put my hood up and I put my headphones on over my hood and now I've got a weird sensation going on. But I just thought I'd inform you as well. England are now winning 4-0. It's like every time I talk to you through the radio, through the airwaves, they've scored another goal. Let's hope they keep this up. But look, big tune right now, brand new from Jax Jones, is Pulling Me Back. 6 foot 2, eyes blue, I'm into it.

feel like Hicks is a bit psychic. Because he just told me he's kicking off his show with another 54 Ultras talk to you, right? I mean, he might be ahead of himself, but England are up 4-0 against France. And I mean, that was their celebration song against Norway. So is it coming home to third place? I guess Hicks will let you know that one. But listen, have a great day.

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Something really hypnotic about this track still. So good. Sonny Federa, MK, Clementine Douglas with Asking. The bangers are on. You're locked in to Saturday Night Kiss, whatever you're up to tonight. Maybe you're working, maybe you're driving around, maybe you're raving at home. All the tunes you need to soundtrack your Saturday right here. Sagala in a second. Milky and Mall Grab now. This is Just the Way You Are.

0: with the biggest names in EDM. David Guetta, Calvin Harris, Fisher, Martin Garrix, The Chainsmokers, and more. 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

Nate and Moving to the Sun. Gonna line up some Luke Dean and Omar Plus very soon. Also, got some BB Rexha to play and DOD as well. But now this guy, of course, setting himself up for another big summer as he always does. And this one's got a real summer flavor to it. Bit of a different vibe from Joel Corey. It's his latest release. It's called Whisper on Kiss.

0: We own Kiss. Stay right there. Riton to come and BB Rex and Faithless next.
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A Morgan C tree can always be relied on to raise the energy and raise the tempo. With Florence and the Machine, Say My Name, Riton, and Callow with Rinse and Repeat there too. Hope you're enjoying the tunes. We are in the mix, taking you through to 1 a.m. You're locked into Saturday Night Kiss with me, Hicks. Don't forget, you can listen to this show anytime on the Rayo app. We love that you're locked in on a Saturday night, but you can run it back anytime you want if you need some big tunes. Download Rayo and get involved. Let's do Becky Hill now. This is What Do I Have to Do?

sunshine vibes. He's just become known for that now. I mean, his latest release as well is super summery. It's called Girl. That one, of course, is Edge of Desire from Jonas Blue. Tame Impala, Jenny Now, Boys Noise remix of Dracula on Kiss.

0: What a beauty, what a glorious track to wrap things up tonight. Paul Wolford, Diplo, Corinne Lomax, and Looking For Me. Yeah, that's going to do it for Saturday Night Kiss tonight and for this week. Thanks for locking in. Check it out anytime on the Rayo app. Back to do it again next weekend, of course. Keep a kiss.
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